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3: I'm Ian Brannan with a look ahead to the big financial stories for Thursday, and global stock futures are trading steadily following a historic Wall Street session where the S&P 500 closed above 7,800 for the first time ever, powered by an AI-led tech rebound. However, broader global sentiment remains highly cautious as investors navigate Brent crude, hovering just above $100 a barrel amid Gulf storm threats and Middle East tensions. An unexpected 25 basis point interest rate hike by the Reserve Bank of India and heightened anticipation for today's release of the September US Federal Reserve meeting minutes. Full update after 5 p.m. and you can get the latest market news anytime at bayeasy.mt.
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0: Easy, George Michael u Fate Me I Pierre Codina waqt Bazy Breakfast. 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
0: Banjo, Thursday is the new Friday. 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

0: song, Chaka Khan, What Base, Breakfast, Me, I, Pia Codina. All night, good morning, Lil Wilson. 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Hi, Lil Wilson.
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0: Paul Young, Love of the Common People, what Bees Breakfast, mi għaj Pierre Codina. 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
5: Good afternoon. How are you? It's me, Natalie Horton, with you on Bay Easy 100.2 for a Thursday afternoon. Just ahead of the weather, let me quickly thank Claire for the show today. Great songs. Thank you for that. And also another thank you to Tim, who took care of things yesterday afternoon because I had yesterday off because it was my mum's birthday and my mum and dad are here visiting. So thank you, Tim. You let me spend time with my parents, so I really appreciate that. Okay, 2 minutes past one. This is Bay Easy 100.2. Your weather today, Thursday weather. Really sunny, actually. A few scattered clouds lurking around. It's warm as well. It's really warm. 28 degrees, but it feels like 30. So do not put away your T-shirts just yet. It would be a bit premature. It's also quite humid, which makes it feel a little bit sticky. Right, this is Bay Easy. Let's get the music started with the Cardigans.
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dock of Tiger Bay, on the road to Mandalay, from Bombay.

goodness me, when was the last time you heard that song? What a memory. Love that. December, the winter of 1978. Playing you Malta's greatest hits of all time across Malta and Gozo. We don't forget you over the other, over there. We're there for you. Z and Jury and the Blockheads. And Hit Me With Your Rhythm Stick. There's more songs like that this afternoon.

0: and Falco Armeta on Bay Easy 100.2. It is a Thursday afternoon. Beautiful day today, actually. Really warm. Thank you, Charlie, for your voice message, by the way. Charlie just messaged me. He said, Natalie, you were talking about you don't need to put your T-shirts away just yet. And then he said, and then you played a song by the Cardigans. Yeah, you're right. I couldn't find a song with T-shirts in it, but yeah, it was the Cardigans. It's not cardigan and sweater weather yet, I'm telling you. I actually went for a swim yesterday. I know, I went swimming. Don't do that very often, and it was beautiful. In fact, the sea temperature today is about 27 degrees. You're planning a little late afternoon dip. 22 minutes past one. The Lunchogram is on the way soon. Got a good one for you today, and thank you, Tim, for yesterday's.
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0: 25 to 2, how are you doing today? Now, it was so weird yesterday. Tim looked after the show for me so I could have yesterday off. And I found myself just at the time listening and heard the Lunchagram. And I heard the Lunchagram kind of how you hear it. And I was really, I couldn't do it. It was actually really difficult. So, yeah, your little brain teaser, your daily brain teaser is actually quite difficult sometimes. Today's on, what was yesterday's? Prepared vigilance, and what was it? Oh, hang on. I know, it was apple cider vinegar, wasn't it? Oh, anyway, let's see how you do with today's one. If you've not heard the Lunchagram before, it is something to do with food, drink, recipe, condiment. It can be anything, even a biscuit. So that's what we do. I jumble up the words, the letters, and give you an anagram, which is the Bay Easy Lunchagram. So today's one is quite straightforward, I think. I did take it to Dan to see how he got on, Bay Easy Dan, and he was in the kitchen when I got a cup of tea, and he did it in minutes. He was so quick. He didn't write it down. So today's one is Oh Sad Sherry. Oh Sad Sherry. So that's O-H, then sad, S-A-D, and then sherry, S-H-E-R-R-I. Not the drink, not the tipple, all right? Not doing that one. Oh Sad Sherry, O-H, S-A-D, S-H-E-R-R-I, okay? 99091002, if you would like to have a go at home. 99091002, let me know if you want to check in with me with your answer. I'm going to roll you now.

0: really like that. He tried to make it a little bit like a David Bowie song, and he kind of encapsulates it, doesn't he? They are Keane, Somewhere Only We Know, 2004 that came out from an album. Did you have it? Hopes and Fears? If you missed the Lunchogram, don't worry, sit tight. Recap is on the way.
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Atlantic Star Always. Were you smooching to that? 1987, maybe? Don't forget, if that's how you like your groove, Late Night Love tonight. And there's some classic soul love songs in there. I've had a sneak peek, some Diana Ross, Marvin Gaye, Peaches and Herb, all reunited, and the classic from Harold Melvin and the Blue Notes. That's, have to listen in, won't you? 10 o'clock, Late Night Love on Bayzy 100.2. Oh Sad Sherry, Oh Sad Sherry is today's lunchogram. O-H-S-A-D-S-H-E-R-R-I. If you missed it, there you are. Quick recap for you. Answer. And if you're in the Lunchogram Club with the right answer, I'll give you a massive Bayzy name check in a bit. This is Blue on Bayzy, and you should know.

0: I can remember listening to a radio station quite a few years ago now, and they had this poll whereby they asked the listeners to decide whether or not Enrique Iglesias should remove the mole on his face. He had like a mole just by his nose. They were like, should he leave it, you know, because it's quite a distinctive feature, or should he have it removed? I think eventually he had it removed, but when he had that song as a hit in 98, he still had the mole. Bay Easy 100.2, Bailamos, 1998 the year, 90 songs with Ben later at 9. Ben Glover, 90s at 9, don't miss that. Answers to today's Lunchagram coming soon. Brian and Mel C, Kirsty McCall, and some Stevie Wonder in the mix next.
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0: It's going to be a fairly sunny afternoon. I mean, mainly sunny. Yeah, sunshine all the way, I think. But then the odd cloud around lurking. It's going to be warm as well, 28 at the moment, but the real feel of 30. So yeah, it's sort of cooled down a little bit and now it zonks back up again. It's quite high humidity, so it's a little bit sticky as well. This is Bay Easy 100.2. Make us part of your everyday life. If you'd like to get in touch today, 9909102. I'll tell you who has got in touch. Those who have got today's Lunchagram right, and we will name check them in a bit. First, though, let's do Bryan Adams, the Groover from Vancouver, and Sporty Spice.

told you, I think I mentioned this before, he's doing a tour and he's going to play every song from his amazing album, Songs in the Key of Life. It was a double LP and an EP as well. 17 tracks on that album. And that concert starts on October the 13th, actually, quite soon. I think I'm going to be... No, I'm not going to get tickets for that, am I? Not a hope. Anyway, good afternoon. It's Bayesie 100.2. My name's Natalie, with you through the afternoon until 4 o'clock today. Oh, Sad Sherry was very easy. Horseradish. That was the answer to today's lunchogram. We did that about 1:30. We're doing it again tomorrow, Friday, for 1:30. Liz and Jeremy, hi. Joanna and Louis, Victoria, Susan, Bernadette, Ross and John working in tandem today in Salima. Well done to you guys. You guys got today's lunchogram right. It was horseradish. It

storia, una storia importante. Eros Ramazzotti on Bay Easy 100.2 on your More Music Work Day. Thursday afternoon with me, Natalie Horton. Hello, Catherine. Thank you for your messages. She was babysitting, so I hope you had

0: good day yesterday. Also said she saw Enrique Iglesias. We played Balameros earlier. Saw him at an MTV concert, and she says he's attractive with or without the mole. I agree.
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0: on the soundtrack of Rocky IV, James Brown. Oh, can't believe I just did that. Living in America. Just gone 2:30, Bay Easy 100.2. I don't know if you saw this. The Axe from The Shining.
1: I feel good.
0: He does feel good. The Axe from The Shining is up for auction. The movie The Shining came out in 1980. Very scary film. Jack Nicholson, here's Johnny. You know, he had that axe, chased people around. And it's part of a huge auction of stuff from Stanley Kubrick, the director. But this particular axe is meant to raise quite a lot of money. Including as well, there's the dresses worn by those twins in that film. We are kind of, what are we, heading towards Halloween, and that is one of the scary films people say that you should watch. I was just thinking, if there was a prop from a movie you could own, what would you go for? I'm thinking about mine as well. Let me know, 9909102. If you could own a prop from a movie, what would it be?

0: playing you Malta's greatest hits of all time, and that from 2003, I think it was, Razorlight. Love that band. And America, I have got David Bowie, not the one, the space one we all know, Space Oddity. It's another one about space. Some Sister Sledge, which apparently was a tribute to Frank Sinatra, not sure. That's on the way next. This is Bay Easy across Malta and Gozo 100.2. Bay
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Sister Sledge on Bay Easy 100.2 with me, Natalie Horton. Now, I was talking earlier about the fact that the axe from the film The Shining, the film that starred Jack Nicholson, is going up for auction. Very scary film. And I said, if you could own a movie prop, if you know one came up for auction and you could buy it, what would you like? I've had some people get in touch on 9909102. So thank you, Rob. I like this. He said he would really like to own the whip. Steady, the whip from Indiana Jones. You know, the whip that Indy carries. He said he would love that. And Simon would like to own a lightsaber, the green one from Return of the Jedi.

0: Queen Bey and Irreplaceable on Bayesy 100.2. Happy birthday, Leslie. I'm going to do your media moments in a bit, and it's all movies today. No TV shows. Also, it's another track from Gladys Knight and the Pips as the artist in the spotlight.
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1: 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For entertainment, rain or shine.
0: Sunny this afternoon, warm as well. 28 degrees, but it feels like 30. Possibility of a few clouds. Overnight, it's going to stay warm, down to 22. Sunset tonight is going to be just after 6:30, and overnight we could see some clouds coming in with isolated showers and the winds turning light southerlies. Just gone 3:00, very good afternoon across Malta and Gozo. This is Bayesy 100.2 with me, Natalie Horton. Got some great music between now and 4:00. It's Leslie's birthday, so you're going to find out what movies came out on her special day for the 8th of October. Another track from Gladys Knight and the Pips, and the theme of this afternoon is movie props you would like to own. 9909102. I've got a couple to come in about 10 minutes from now.
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quite weird playing that this afternoon. Breakfast at Tiffany's from Deep Blue Something. Because talking movie props today, mainly because the axe from The Shining is going up for auction, and I've said, which prop from a film would you like to own? And funny enough, Louisa messaged and she said, if I could have a prop from a film, I love the film Breakfast at Tiffany's with Audrey Hepburn, and I would love the pearls and that little black dress. How weird is that? I've got some more movie props that you would like to own, and I've been asked what I would like. I'll tell you about that a little bit later. It's coming up to a 3:15, and I've got to say hi to Leslie. Leslie's celebrating a birthday today. She's listening to Bay Easy in Orme this afternoon. Is it sunny in Orme today? I hope so. She said, what are my media moments? So we do this every day. If it's your birthday or an anniversary or a celebration, I look at the films and TV shows that came out on your special day. Big old one today. 58 years ago today, Romeo and Juliet came out, directed and written by, obviously written by Shakespeare, but Franco Zeffirelli adapted it for the big screen, starred Olivia Hussey and Michael York. Maybe you saw that. 1968. 40 years ago today, it was a follow-up to a movie with Paul Newman called The Hustler. Tom Cruise and Paul Newman, what a combination. Do you remember The Colour of Money? That came out today in 1986. 1993, Demolition Man. Sandra Bullock, Sylvester Stallone and Wesley Snipes. And No Time to Die, the last Daniel Craig Bond film, came out today in 2021.

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0: 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Got a track from Gladys Knight and the Pips for you in a little bit. Fourth of five songs. Just quickly, your movie props you would like to own. Hello to Marion. She messaged me. She said she'd like to own the Heart of the Ocean necklace. Oh, that's a good prop. From Titanic, yes. Marcus, Men in Black was his movie. He said he'd like one of those neuralizers. You know, when they put it up at your face and it flashed and it erased your memories. He said he'd like one of those. Rachel messaged me. She's in listening in to Baysie and Sleema this afternoon. So she's a massive Harry Potter fan. And she'd love her own golden snitch, which is that thing that flies about in Quidditch. Yeah, big Harry Potter fan. Wants her own golden snitch. So there you are. Your movie props you would like to own this afternoon. Well, for me, I'm a massive Outlander fan, so anything to do with Outlander, I'd be happy to have in my movie prop collection. Lots of greatest hits.
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0: WhatsApp. Always great to be in touch. 9909102. Hi, Alex. Working from home this afternoon. Would really like to own the briefcase from the movie Pulp Fiction and find out what's inside. It was always just slightly out of shot, wasn't it? Love that. Your movie props you'd like to own. Thank you. I know I said I'd like to own something from Outlander, and technically that's not a movie, I know. All right, this is my movie prop then. Okay, now, believe it or not, I'm a massive fan of the Humphrey Bogart black and white film called The Maltese Falcon. Weirdly, I know, it's a bit of a coincidence. It's a kind of a, he was Sam Spade, and it was a, you know, one of those film noirs, as they used to call them, to be really filmography. And it's a little Maltese Falcon, and I've always really, really wanted to own that. So there you are. That's my movie prop that I would like to own.
1: 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Artist Spotlight.
0: In the spotlight all this week is Gladys Knight and occasionally her Pips. Now, yesterday, the Pips weren't with them because Tim was looking after the show and he played License to Kill from the 16th James Bond film, I think he said, which is ironic because today is the date that the last Daniel Craig James Bond film was released. And we're still waiting for another Bond, aren't we? When is that going to happen? Anyway, today's song is another Gladys Knight and the Pips song, and it's one of my favourites. It comes from 1980. It is our penultimate track from the band. I'm going to give you a clue about tomorrow's song. Looking ahead, I know a little bit, but tomorrow's song will feature a time, a mode of transport, and a place. Cryptic clue for tomorrow's Artist in the Spotlight track. But for today, this is Taste of Bitter Love.

0: 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It's all there just for you. Thursday afternoon, just coming up to 10 to 4. Albert is standing by, ready to go, aren't you, Albert? He's raring. He's not even looking at me.
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0: That is how you end a show. Madonna and Vogue. Going to play that for Reynold, Malta's biggest Madonna fan. Hello, Twanny. Thank you for your last minute SMS or WhatsApp. I'll be back here tomorrow at 1 o'clock, yes? Albert is next on Bayesy 100.2, looking after you on the home run. I'll see you tomorrow. Malta's greatest hits.
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3: European markets extended their downward slide as widening peripheral bond spreads and intensifying fiscal anxiety over France's government.

0: NASDAQ and Dow Jones Industrial Average pulled back sharply overnight. The retreat followed hawkish central bank signals and mounting geopolitical tensions in the Middle East. Asia-Pacific markets slumped significantly as surging crude oil prices and an influx of massive tech debt strained sovereign bond markets. The broad MSCI Asia-Pacific Index, which excludes Japan, dropped 1.2%, dragged down by a 1.1% slide in Japan's Nikkei 225 and a steep 2.1% plunge in South Korea's KOSPI. In India, the BSE Senex also tumbled around 1.4% during volatile trading. Get the latest market news anytime at bayeasy.mt. You're up to date. I'm Ian Brannan.
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Tina Turner, When the Heartache is Over. 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
7: Hello you, or maybe hello again. If you were listening to another radio station not far from here, just up the corridor, part of the family. Anyway, we'll talk more in a bit after Barry White, Let the Music Play, House Martin's Happy Hour, and Four Non Blondes, What's Up? Are you ready, baby? We got this!

Bay Yeezy 100.2. This is Ben Glove. I hope you're well. No, some of you are clever. Some of you are clever. I've literally nipped it from the studio not far from here down into the Bay Yeezy studio. Yeah, I was. Yeah, that was me. So basically, I just decided I've wanted to have a go. I've missed it. It's weird going, playing stuff like, you know, I don't know. Well, we've been playing a Taylor Swift and Disclosure and all that. And then we're playing stuff like this. So I just love music. It doesn't matter what kind of era it is. I just love music. So I'm happy to do whatever. I'm happy to straddle and do my bit for the shows. Mina on the way for you. Chita Vuota after Jeffrey Osborne.

0: Malta's greatest hits. Bay Easy 100.2. This is Ben Glover. Hope you're well. Right, coming next then. Gonna do your Chaka Khan. Chaka Khan. Chaka Khan. With I'm Every Woman. And we're gonna do your Coldplay Sky Full of Stars on DAB Plus Digital Radio and online and your smart speakers and TVs. Right, babe. Are you ready? Here we go. Malta's greatest hits.
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Berlin to play Robert Palmer, Mercy on Bay Easy 100.2. This is Ben Glover. Hope you're well. Do you find that some days people really are annoying? Now, I love working with people, don't get me wrong, but just some days people just like really push the boundaries, don't they? Like today, out and about, there just seems to be a certain type of people that have really got on my way today. Now, I'm over it, don't get me wrong, but sometimes I think it does happen. So, for example, today I was attracting all the pushchairs for some reason coming my way in the supermarket. So, everywhere I went in the supermarket, it seemed that, you know, the pushchairs had priority over me. And I'm like, hang on a minute. And one ran over me right foot. So, I tell you what, some of these pushchairs are quite heavy. And with the shopping in them as well, they're even more heavier. So, today all I was getting was pushy parents trying to push their way through. You know what we need here in Malta and Gozo is pushchair priority lanes, just for pushchairs only. Like there's cycle lanes, but just for pushchairs, so they can basically keep out of my way today. Is that all right?

0: home to Malta's greatest hits on Bay Easy 100.2. 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Hang on, that should have happened. Hang on. Don't get this on the other radio station I worked at earlier. Right, now, that was my fault, by the way, no one else's. So, we have for this your chance to win tickets to the Eden Cinemas, popcorn, a drink, that could be yours as well. Check out Uncle Albert on the home run tomorrow for Free Film Friday as we play Lady A and Alanis Morris set next.
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That for Franco, listening to Bay Easy 100.2, says, "Hi, Ben Glover." He says, "Know exactly what you mean when it comes to people annoying you today." He says, "I mentioned earlier on that I was literally in the firing zone of pushy parents pushing the pushchairs and prams around in the supermarket today, literally running over me, like, you know, as if they took priority. And I'm calling for priority only pushchair lanes in Malta and Gozo across all supermarkets, please, if let alone Valletta." Franco's been on, and he basically says, "I have a struggle with people today who just seem to stop in doorways of shops. Now, you get that lovely gust of air coming down from some supermarkets as you walk through the door, and people just congregate there. They just stop. You've got the entire square meters to encounter and have a chat to someone in the supermarket itself, but people always seem to stop under the air curtain, and that's it, isn't it?"

0: Malta's greatest hits on Bay Easy 100.2. This is Bang Lovers. More where that comes from next. And don't forget, at 9 p.m. tonight, the 90s at 9, we're going to give you an amazing memory of the 90s. That happened here in Malta and Gozo, all thanks to AI. We've had some really good ones the last couple of weeks. Tonight, it's amazing. You won't believe what's going on tonight from 9. Malta's greatest hits.
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0: You're not going to get these tunes anywhere else on the Maltese Islands, on any other radio station. Ace of Base, All That She Wants. David Essex, Going to Make You a Star. Go and wake your nan up from her sleep in the chair. She likes a bit of David Essex. And we'll do you some Lisa Stansfield, All Around the World. It's next.

It's Bayezu 100.2. This is Ben Glover. You know, yesterday we were talking about being cool in front of your kids, especially now they're at uni and stuff like that, because you've got to be cool in front of their mates when they come around and stay over for like study days and whatever. I'm going to be really cool about the next song I'm going to play. It's Jaded by Co Wetzel with Ella Langley here on Bayezu 100.2. I'm so cool, aren't I? Right? I've got to say, though, this is one of the greatest songs of all time. I've got in my absolute favourites list on my phone. The only reason is because when I first saw this being performed on Top of the Pops by Roachford, I wanted to play a guitar. I never did it. I wish I did. But this song was the song that made me want to pick it up and do it. Please have a look on YouTube. Look it up. This is Cuddly Toy by Roachford. I love this tune and

0: That's right, the latest song there from Ko Wetzel and Ella Langley. And that song's called Jaded right here on Bay Easy 100.2 with me, Benjamin Glover. So cool. It's a good song though, isn't it? And so are these on the way for you. Queen, Somebody to Love, Vanessa Carlton, 1,000 Miles. 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

Malta's greatest hits on Bay Easy 100.2. This is Ben Glover. I hope you're well. Listen, book the babysitter. We are giving you the chance for a big night out here at Bay Easy 100.2 with a bit of a laugh chucked in as well. Now, if you head to our socials right now at Bay Easy Malta, it is all on there, baby. It's your chance to get yourself there for a bit of a laugh. More details are on there for you. I'm not going to give too much away now. You have to go and check the socials. All right, go and have a look. Go and have a little butchers right now at that at Bay Easy Malta, and you can find out more there. If you do want some company for that particular giveaway, I am more than happy to come along, but we're not sitting at the front, because if you go right now to our website bayeasy.mt and also go to the socials, you'll know exactly what I'm talking about. While you're doing it, boy meets girl after this from Will Smith.

0: It's Bay Easy 100.2. It's Ben Glover. It's a fake Friday. What's the worst that can happen? Nothing, because we've got these songs on the way ahead of the 90s at 9. From Amy Winehouse, Tears Dry on Their Own. Mark Morrison, Return of the Mac. Now that's going to warm you up for the 90s at 9, which is coming your way very, very soon on Bay Easy 100.2. Home of Malta's greatest hits. Coming next.
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Happy Fake Friday. Tomorrow is a Friday with Bay Easy 100.2, and you're waking up with Pierre Cordina here on Bay Easy Breakfast. His first week back with us again, and he's been smashing it this week, and you've been loving it as well. More on our socials at Bay Easy Malta right now. Don't forget, Fridays are one of our favourite days of the week here on Bay Easy 100.2, so you've got him tomorrow. And it's so amazing to have him back. Do you know what? Pierre Cordina has his own bathroom with a gold-plated toilet seat as well. I'm

0: It's Malta's greatest hit at Bay Easy 100.2, and we're about to step it up a gear, babe. Gonna bring you six songs from the greatest decade of all time. We're gonna have a Maltese and Gozerton memory of all time as well. We put it into AI, what happened in one particular year from a song we play, and we get it back. It's so good. It continues, the 90s at 9, and it's coming next. Hold tight.
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0: We are going to take you back to the greatest decade of all time with some great memories, probably back to your school days when you first started courting with that person you may be with now, or maybe not. Bobby Brown, Two Can Play That Game from 95, Pretenders on the way, and Charles and Eddie kick off tonight's 90s at 9, next.

all about the piano in the 90s. And that massively swept the board as well. Bobby Brown, Two Can Play That Game on Bay UC 100.2. This is Ben Glover. This is the 90s at 9. And we're going to put a memory in from 1992. It's come from Lisa, who's been in touch via... where have you been? Oh, you've been in Master Scala. She says, hi, Ben. I love 1992. It was the year I was born. What happened, please? So we put into AI and we basically had a look at this. We know that the International Airport was opened up for the first time. So, you know, as it is now. Now, as Lou Airport, Mary Spiteri conquered Eurovision in May 1992. She did really, really well on May the 9th. Oh, day after my birthday. She wore that iconic pink dress. Your nana will probably be going on about that for years. And it was the unveiling of the Siege Bell War Memorial in May 1992 by Queen Elizabeth II. Oh, there's some great footage of that as well. Some awesome, great sort of footage, not only on YouTube, sort of captured back in the day, but also photos as well. Oh, what a legend she was. Let's do TLC No Scrubs. Lionel Richie on the way for you, My Destiny. And this is M People. Moving on up. It's all part of the 90s at 9 on Bay Easy.

0: ends tonight's 90s at 9 for a Thursday on Bay Easy 100.2. We'll have a new set of tunes for you on Monday. So if you would like to dedicate a particular year, so maybe the year you were born, or maybe that really stuck out for you in the 90s, let us know. 9909102, WhatsApp us on that number, or get in touch via Ben Glover UK, and we could be having your memory on. Malta's greatest hits,
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Coming up, a group that used to be three that are now two, but they're still touring. But I think they're mainly touring caravan parks and campsites in the UK now. Well, as long as it brings the money, what does it matter? And we'll do your Blue Too Close next here at Bay Easy 100.2. But it's now my quiet corner that has opened up for the day. So just pull up the beanbag, have a little chat, get the yoga mat rolled out. It's time for Ben's Daily Zen, just to, you know, sort of set you off for maybe the weekend now, because obviously we're not together now until Saturday afternoon. But this has come from the amazing, legendary Desmond Tutu. And he said to us, do your little bit of good where you are. It's those little bits of good put together that overwhelm the world.

0: still doing the rounds in the UK around caravan parks and campsites. I still love that. At least they're still making a living, and that's important. It's Bay Easy 100.2. It's Ben Glover playing Malta's greatest hit. Swing Out Sister Breakout on the way for you. Stereophonics. Now, we're going to play their greatest hit of all time. Can you guess what it is? Malta's greatest hits.
1: Things can go sideways sometimes, but we're always there to set them straight. That's better. Gazan Marmol. We're always there.
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ain't a masterpiece. Oh my, my, oh my, my love. I take one look at you, you're taking me out.

It's Ben Glover, it's Bay Easy 100.2. Hope you're well. This is an amazing song, by the way. There's a couple of reasons I'm playing this. First of all, back in the day, if you were a radio presenter, then basically what happened was, if you were a little bit early for the network news, because sometimes you had to go into a network of shows if you were doing like a local radio show. If you were short, this song here would be the actual song that would fill the 2 minutes, 3 seconds you actually needed up to the ad break. It also is the most amazing song because it was recorded separately in left and right. So if you're listening with the earbuds in, headphones on, or you're in the car, you've got the lead singer on the left and the music on the right. Love.

0: Nice one for having us on tonight. This is Bay Easy 100.2. We're not back now till Saturday and Sunday afternoon, so I hope you have an amazing, happy weekend. Hopefully we can be part of it as well with us on in the background on DAB Plus Digital Radio and online and your smart speakers and TVs. Next then, 3 hours of the greatest love songs back to back. And don't forget, tomorrow morning, you're waking up on a Friday on Bay Easy Breakfast with Pierre Cortina. He's back. Ciao, ciao, baby.
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